Yeah, it's not hard to love you, baby. Yes, you'll be me, Akeliana. It's heaven and earth. Yes, may his soul rest in peace. Yeah, and Sizo Aljaru. Yeah, it's in his Katia Hamba. Yeah, Imbella. Right, someone about the Wami Lapoes in the Mzan, so I'm not going to load Lalao, Gula Lel and Utemba, Lo Ela Pepambai. Tis man, Pambai, someone I'm for to. Again, giving a lady, give a happy birthday to my friend, Osis Mabongi Teles again, Umarapunosa, or seven the King Edward, or Lala Game Lazra P from Usindi Clan. Siamonga Kulu, Cindy, yes, yes, good morning. Siamonga Kulu, go on Friday, the 8th of May, go 2026. Yes, now, I guess, beg your Mika Paris, Mika Paris, Utige, whisper a prayer.

0: This is Brian Guy Adams. He's a Canadian singer, songwriter, musician, record producer, and photographer. Estimated to have sold between 75 million and 100 amalokuzana laphana ke ama singles. Here I am. Worldwide.
1: This is me.
0: Yes. Kushwa yena ke umnumzane uBrian Adams. Yeah. Bika kanjalo ke. Kungu 11 minutes after 2 o'clock. Yes. Tamia Washington. Smile.

我很高兴到北京来。And this is all the Chinese I know for now. But I promise when I come back next year, I would have learned a lot more. It is indeed a great honor for me to be performing in the Forbidden City. It is one of the greatest architectural achievements in the world. And it is perhaps man's attempt to imagine heaven on earth.For the past few weeks, I have been touring China, and I have been deeply moved by the warmth and by the acceptance of the Chinese people. And I know that when I return home, I would have been changed by my experiences in China. So, we will continue now with a new composition. This one is called Renegade.

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Have a great weekend.

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Everything

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My name is Msajero. His Majesty Msajero declares.

Alright, this is exactly 23 minutes before the hour 4. Right here, go back home, Saga, so it's from Zans, 98.0 FM Ministry. Thank you so much, as the Pom Fogadlame. Thank you so much, Chris Koza. We'll be here to FM 3. And before that, you were in the company of Otandega, Ototo, no hero, Stimula Sotando. And before that, we're going to come from Twist and from a Catula. And before the Pom Catula, we're going to face and for a space. Damba Mangara is start to be a corner mangoes. 12 to 3 is Thomas Celebrity Corner. Umashe is a 9 to 12 back corner of Cindy Half Pine. And I'll pick Sandy back corner of Tolis and Fakam Flung. That's a good game Monday to Thursday. We'll see a corner of Bishop Twist and North Hello. Oh, yes. That spirit field in the morning. It's a little bit of Tombo Pit. Sagazuanko is Domsans, 98.0 FM in stereo. Karigelamika, Mam Sachero the Great, Mam Sachero the Greatest. Yes, that's me, eh? Umshana Gamakanda to see when Okunsbe Jamela Kunale Pansam Shaz Wangolo Sisnana Jala, Shiloniga Namsanja with Friday, Shaga A, Tegiona Pinyanga, Ganta Baume, yes, Sinella Pangazingo Mankukulu, yes, as he is in a back to back. And the big bars are very white, let me live my life loving you, babe. What's happening with my spirit, Tataway Tola George, Michael, one more try. Sasasila Pengomeni, Dennis Lansali and Benjamin Latimo, right time, right place, Sasas Valala, Ngoro Pet Sylvester Kelly, simply known as yes, R. Kelly. Yes, Nengo Malapagas Logo City, When a Woman Loves. 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

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Yes, the doves beating up in love again. 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Uya pila upile nye upile le mina. Gusekseni. Is the Mzansi FM. Amawele lawa aga Williams. Uendi no Jazz Williams. Kuna nintizwa la Umartin Rebelski. No Jimmy Goodwin. It's a big classic. 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

0: Oh yes, a pretty nappy in love again. Yes, the doubts. Some sagas are quiz them sons, so turn the control of the smugglers. Some of the scanty, as is on a gun up in was a civism. Yeah, feel good for pay it for. Its aim is to make you feel good and to give you a chance that you influence this show's playlist. Yes, Nancy Gallo, chance galaxy feel. I'm such a wrong it's a lingoma, got Jim Reeves that came, this world is not my home. Unomusa Msweli, Ula Pregenanda. Thank you so much, Nongalo Pilanya Nomusa, Ube Nomusa Njalunje, Giti Songke Singabantu. Yes, as humankind. Singanagona Galapango is in Goma as it singanagona Galapango is the Liwang Alice Cat as is with Lena back to back until yes, 4:30 we Friday.
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2: When your legs don't work like they used to before, and I can't sweep you off of your feet,

All right, it's Kasakwet exactly 26 minutes before the hour, 5 o'clock. You're right, you go home. Saga, so it's Domzans 98.0 FM is 3. So, you put out your local up here, CSBs, feel good for play it for. Its aim was to make you feel good and, of course, to give you a chance that will influence the show's playlist. Straight out of the up here, my Google cooling, goma, Gatavin Campbell, can we talk again before that one? Regina Bell, Dreaming Color, before Regina Bell, but all up again, goma, Google cool, and goma, logos, it's get thinking out loud at Shiran. Gotta get before that one, USA for Africa, we are the world. Before that one, this world is not my home. Jim Reeves, gotta get before that one, the mighty clouds of joy, teach me to sing at midnight. Gotta get young Kelento Besivule Ngama OJs, the mighty OJs, so to say, forever mine. Islam Sans 98.0 FM.

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What's it called? 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We truly rain the morning. 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Thank you so much. Umdayi Mthaka Msomo. 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

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His Majesty Msajero the Great.

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1: 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Ashford and Simpson simqhathela phana noCladys Knight hamba noBill Medley loving on borrowed time. 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
1: You know, we are all about good quality music right here on the show called Hashtag Musotherapy. 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

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My name is Msajero. He's Majesty Msajero the Great.

Alright, so umsakazo wakho is Mzansi 90 FM isikhathi ngubani ngu 4 minutes after the hour 5. You give me a call right now 0604807164. Yes, have your say as to which one does it for you between these two songs, eh? Bill Medley, Clear This Night, Loving on Borrowed Time. Gotta get before that one, you had Till We Get It Right, Ashford and Simpson. WhatsApp, usibambe lapho ku 0638208448. 0638208448 is the Mzansi 90 FM.

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Talk to me, Sabon. Someone goes, hi. Talk to me, Sabon. All right, I'm going to share this call again. You give me a call again. 0604807164. Lapa WhatsApp usipambe ku 0638208848. 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

0: okanye kwasiwa mashu. 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Thank you so much Matutwana. 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Sabon Simon, hi.
1: My
0: boss is here. You are
1: here.
0: You are here. You
1: are here. You
0: are here. You are
1: here.
0: Ngonze siyabonga yes. Did we get it right? Thank you so much Ngunezi. Now it's Tinte la pongale skati suwa la pe River Dean Newlands West. 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Is Domzans 98.0 FM in Stria. 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Thank you so much Michael Mfoka Ndunakazi is the Mzansi FM 7 high
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0: 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Thank you so much uphile lapha ulapha ngekwashozwani kwanyuswa. Oh yeah. Is Domzans 98.0 FM. 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
1: 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Thank you. 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

Alright, umsakazi wakhe isitom sans 98.0 FM is 3 phambilini bewatsha lapha ingoma ledle umhlanganiso ke lapha ingoma sibiza. Oh yes, head to head at 4:45 la kuphume phambili khona ke lapha kubani? 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
2: Alright, it's Kasako, it's exactly 22 minutes before the hour 6. 22 before we part ways, it's a Friday. Mhlaka 8 kuMeyi unyaka ngo-2025. It's hashtag musotherapy, of course, it's your different weekend of radio template. 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

0: Oh yes, ikamana yakhe nguPeter Gabriel. Msakazi wakhe uMzansi 98.0 FM Stream. Yeah, khona nje ingoma lapha kesha ngensizo lapha kuSteve Biko. 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
2: 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Perhaps if I may just highlight some of the issues or material information that is needed or that necessitate us to request say. Part of this information we wish to properly gather is material for purposes of bail application. One, it's information emanating from all his press briefings, which are pertinent to the stance of the state in the opposition of this bill.
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0: 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Thank you for the blessings that you've showered upon us, and thank you for sustaining us. For we know that it is not by our own strength, and it is not because we are more intelligent, and it's because of you. It's because of you. We just came to say thank you. We just came to say we love you. And we appreciate you, oh God, for all you've done for us. Look at us today. We are still able to come together and worship you and to praise your holy name. After what the enemy has tried to do with the pandemic and the disease and all this that was going on. But today you gave us a breakthrough. Thank you. Thank you. Somebody say thank you. Say it again. Thank you.
1: All right, 20 minutes after 6. Happy Friday and good morning. 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
6: Centers of industrialization, logistics, manufacturing, digital innovation, agriculture, tourism and maritime development. Richards Bay and the broader King Cetshwayo district stand at the center of that vision. This region possesses enormous comparative advantages: world-class port infrastructure, industrial capability, mineral processing expertise, export connectivity, and growing logistics capacity. The task before us is to unlock these advantages with greater agency, coordination, and strategic

0: ambition. Our government of provincial unity is therefore pursuing a focused program to unlock the economic potential of secondary cities across KwaZulu-Natal by leveraging the unique sectoral strength of each region. We are developing tailored investment plans for targeted cities, integrating infrastructure expansion, catalytic industrial projects, logistics upgrades, and ease of doing business reforms that improve investor confidence and accelerate implementation. We are equally committed to mobilizing blended funding from provincial resources, national programs, private sector investment, and international development partners to ensure that these growth nodes become engines of inclusive economic transformation.
1: Now, undunankulu wesifundazwe ngaphambi kokuthi-ke aye eKing Cetshwayo lapho e-Richards Bay usukunikela izolo ubeqaleke khona eShayamthetho, right? 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
0: the response to question 01 is that the surveillance cameras have been installed along N2 and N3 and they are monitored in Traffic Management Center based in Mkondeni, Pietermaritzburg, by KwaZulu-Natal Road Traffic Inspectorate, the RTI, South African Police Services, and a South African National Roads Agency, the SANRAL. These surveillance cameras are stretching from Amanzimtoti up to Balito Interchange. We are noting that in the last 10 years, there were two incidents of CIT haste in the vicinity of Natal, Portland, Cement, which is NPC, along the N2 freeway. The first incident occurred in February 2025, and the second incident was in March 2026. We are also noting that there has been a reduction by two incidents when comparing the period October 2024 to December 2025 and October 2025 to December 2025. The hotspots police stations were Bele, Bulwa, Hibadin, and Umlazi, to mention the few. The Provincial Joint Operational and Intelligence Structure meets monthly under the leadership of the Provincial Commissioner to discuss and deliberate on crime combating issues, intelligence reports, and planned operations. This structure comprises of Department of Community Safety and Liaising, SAPS, Metropolis, Border Management Authority, South African Defense Force. In my capacity as the executive authority for the Department of Community Safety and Liaising, I have led the development of the strategy on intelligence-led and digital policing in crime hotspots areas that focuses all government crime-fighting efforts in the crime hotspot areas. The strategy has since been approved by the KwaZulu-Natal Provincial Executive Council, and it is being implemented. eThekwini Metro has increased highway patrols by deploying Metro Police vehicles along the N2 and N3. I have established the Council Against Crime in 2024. The members of this council include SAPS, BMA, South African Defence Force, Metro Police, private security industry and business sector.
1: Now, undunankulu wesifundazwe leKwaZulu-Natal uthi-ke la makhamera-ke lawa afakwe-ke emigwaqweni emikhulu abonakala-ke esebenza-ke kahle kakhulu. 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
1: thank you honorable chair of chairs in response to the second to question 02 in response to persistently high unemployment particularly among young people and graduates the provincial government has adopted a comprehensive and coordinated strategy for 2026-2027 NCAD in the KwaZulu-Natal inclusive growth strategy recently approved by the ZF council as we highlighted in the 2026 state of the province address the continued implementation of this strategy provides a clear economic blueprint premised on infrastructure-led and industrial-driven growth, targeting employment-intensive sectors such as agriculture, manufacturing, tourism and infrastructure development, as well as the informal and creative economies, to unlock investment, stimulate growth, and create sustainable jobs. Aligned with the medium-term development plan, implementation in the 2026-2027 financial year will be driven through targeted investment in industrial development, the oceans economy, renewable energy, technology and construction. Central to this approach is large-scale infrastructure development within the province's two special zones, economic zones. Alongside the accelerated implementation of private sector investment commitments, which will expand industrial capacity and significantly increase employment opportunity. Complementing this, trade and investment KwaZulu-Natal will drive investment-led job creation through a targeted 5 billion investment pipeline expected to generate at least 5,000 jobs, while business retention and expansion initiatives are projected to unlock a further 1.5 billion in reinvestment and support approximately 4,000 jobs. Export development programs will facilitate 90 million in export transaction and create additional employment opportunities while empowering emerging exporters, particularly youth and small enterprises, to access global markets. Importantly so, over 4,000 jobs have already been safeguarded through business retention, intervention and reinforcing the province's commitment to job creation and job preservation.
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1: Mtolo's thoughts the only thought that matters in South Africa welcome to Mtolo's thoughts I want to address the issue of illegal immigrants, foreigners, undocumented foreigners. It seems like everybody now is complaining about illegal foreigners, ministers across political parties are complaining, including the Minister of Home Affairs, premiers across all political parties, mayors across all political parties. And I'm sure if you go to the law, you will find that the law is clear on how to deal with illegal foreigners. All you need to do is to enforce the law. You can't open a spaza shop if you are a foreign national because that is not an investment of 5 million. Some of these spaza shops are in an area where rezoning, they don't comply with rezoning laws, bylaws, trading bylaws. Then the mayor, there's no need to complain. It's just to implement the law, making sure that he closed the spaza shop because anyway, it's not in a trading area. The premier of Western Cape, KwaZulu-Natal, Free State, Mpumalanga, Gauteng, they don't need to complain. They just have to resolve in the Premier's Coordinating Council where district mayors are there. They can even extend it to local mayors and say, let's go and close all spaza shops that are operating illegal. There must be joint operation between the provincial government, local government and the police. And then they act. But we can't all complain. Those of us who are not in government, we have to complain because we have no authority bestowed on us to act. But those in government, they can't complain like all of us. Political parties, I think especially major political parties, especially parties that are in the GNU, parties that are in provincial government of unity, particularly which is Gauteng and KwaZulu-Natal, we must hold our deployees accountable. They can't complain like all of us. They must act and implement the law. We can't all complain. Somebody must take responsibility and act because the law is there and it's given power by us as citizens to act. Dolan's thoughts, the only thought that matters. Asingakhali sonke madoda.

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1: is that we have nothing to hide as South African government. We will provide, if the AU decides to put the matter on the agenda, we'll provide the report.
2: Waleke ngelithi nani labaphambukeli abangekho mthethweni kwilizwe loMzantsi Afrika bathwalisa urhulumente umthwalo esithi kukwakho nesilumkiso kubemi belizwe loMzantsi Afrika.
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0: 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Yeah. Two ibambile.
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0: 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Yeah.
5: Yo.
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5: Hoyi.
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5: Yo.
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5: 100 million.
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5: Yeah.
0: Iyagcina is it end of May or so? But iyaphuma, ngithi uyazi.
5: Okay, I know ukuthi iyaphuma but azosigcina nini.
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2: The draft white paper on immigration and refugee protection, and we revised it again because there were gaps that were not included in the draft white paper. We've revised it and we've approved it, and Home Affairs is working for it to be a bill. In that, we've made provision of first country of safety. You'll recall in the previous post-cabinet briefing, I indicated that in terms of first country of safety, principle says, if there's a war in Zimbabwe, in Mozambique, in Eswatini, in Lesotho, in Botswana, in Namibia, the first country of safety can be South Africa or any other, because we are the first country that they go to. And I indicated at that briefing that there is no war even within the SADC region where people could justify flocking to South Africa. The wars that we know of now, it's in Sudan. And South Africa and Sudan, there are many countries of safety before Sudanese could arrive here. We have said we need to deal, we are putting that provision in our laws so that we can be able to remove people who want to seek refugee status in South Africa who are not entitled to be in South Africa because they are other first countries of safety. South Africa cannot be a center where everybody flocks to. But critical to that, as government, we have also said the problems of immigration southwards, outside of the criminality and other things that are happening in that movement, the human trafficking, drug trafficking, gun trafficking, and terrorism that is flocking through, we have said it's a development issue. We need to work, and that's why in our chairship of SADC and in our interventions, we are saying we are supporting the industrialization and development of the region of SADC, and support fully the agenda of the Agenda 2063 of the African Union for silencing the guns to allow development and Africa to prosper. It is that's why South Africa has been the biggest champion of the African continental free trade area. We had the draft white.
1: Wena ke ukhumbuzo Tshabeni ofisi nike lika mengameli wase Ningizimu Afrika. 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So well, we all know ukuthi ke iMarch and March iyona ke phambili. 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Uma ukuthi awukwazi ukukhuluma isiZulu, then it should you do not belong eNingizimu Afrika.
2: You can't have people willingly deciding to attack others with no basis of the attack, but based on a sentiment. And this is related to the tribal mobilization that is happening, that there's a grouping that wants to mobilize people around a particular tribe. So if you cannot speak that language, then you are deemed a foreign national and you are undocumented. You'll recall in one of the videos, there's a vendor guy who they want a passport for, and he tells them, but I am vendor, and so I will not have a passport, I have an ID. And they continued to attack him, to harass him. And he was just saved by the community. So that's why we're saying this thing is meant to undermine and destabilize the country, and we must call it for what it is. The mobilization against foreign national, it's a ruse that people are using to then want to demobilize society against the genuine concerns of South Africans. There are problems in South Africa of high

0: unemployment, there are problems of employers choosing to employ foreign nationals because they can abuse them for cheap labor without following the labor laws of the country and then forgo a South African.
1: Now, here's the issue like on. Uma kuwukuthi lezi ndawo lezi noma lezi zindaba lezi izinto abazaziyo nje wabekwi power le yokuthi iningizimu Afrika isenkingeni, then why bengayisukumeli, why belinda kuze kugijime o abantu through imarch and march, because ibona abane power yokuguqula lezi zinto lezi. 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
2: Immigration Act Section 15 of the Immigration Act is very clear on who can trade, who is a non-South African. The Immigration Act, as things said, between the Department of Home Affairs and DTIC, the determination is that non-South Africans can only be able to trade in South Africa if they invest a minimum of 5 million rands. Now, if the president says everybody has to be compliant, it means if you are going as a non-South African, there's your documentation that gives you the right to be here, and the documentation that gives you the right to trade. So it's not like you're going to come because you are a South African, you don't bring the documents, or you're non-South African, you can do. So all these things that people are worried about, they are going to be addressed, because those people that have the right to trade will be the people that will trade.
1: Kushuthi ngamanye amazwi uhulumeni into ayishoyo ile yokuthi i-tuck shop lo ibonayo lapha eceleni kwakho lapha ekhoneni, uyabona i-container le lapho, umuntu wangaphandle orana leso stolo uinveste u 5 million. 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
0: 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Yeah, mhlamba ngibambe lapho kwa manje.
2: Mhlamba they should nje ma. Futhi kube kuyangami mhlamba ngabe in media fully publicize this.
0: Why?
2: Ngoba it will tell you that there is a political landscape which is going to change South Africa. You know, ukushintsha kwepolitiki yase South Africa isho ukuthi kukhona into ezoshintsha empilweni zabantu ba South Africa. If this happened or if this happens, kusho ukuthi kungenzeka ukuthi uma bebetholana iMKP neANC, then there'll be a change in South Africa.
0: Now you see isikhangane la ifike ibe challenge khona. Number 1, we don't know ukuthi ke why behlangana, you understand? Ukuhlangana kwabo, does it have anything to do with the ANC? So uRamaphosa mehlangana noZuma uhlangana naye njengobani, you understand? 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
2: 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It's us who are supposed to be leading ojasinta nophakela umthakathi. Umtolo says that. So I'm saying then kulento because Jacob Zuma is a leader of a political party. Ramaphosa is a leader of a political party. 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But I think the EFF along the way they spoke to this. Ngifuna ukuthanda ke noMusi Maimane because he seems to be also very tuned when it comes to critical issues afuzelayo.
0: Yeah.
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0: South Africa will have thousands and thousands. 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
0: 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I vote for a policy.
1: Okay.
0: I vote for a constitution.
1: 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Thank you so much. 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
3: Chayine is an important player for us.

0: Yes, I'm happy for him that he broke the record, and we still have some games. I hope definitely that Hugo Broos will the coach of the national team will see his performance, and really I hope that he will be part of the national team in US. He deserve it, and he's working hard for that.
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2: To answer, given what you've just said now, you know, he was a man who was on the point of resigning as president of this country, and he was convinced not to do so. And, you know, we very well could see a situation tomorrow if the Constitutional Court says that the investigation into Palapala must continue. And all the various steps follow from there, as I've mentioned before, is that our president will most likely resign, which will, make any impeachment

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3: It would be nice to have more than 3 teams in the top 8 from KZN but I think even having 3 would still be okay if you consider what happened last season because I think there's been a tremendous improvement in how KZN teams have performed this year and we should be very grateful for that because I think we all have very young teams which is encouraging for me because it says it's a project that is still ongoing that has got a potential to improve going forward personally I think I'm averaging around 22 probably with one or two players that normally increase the average but I think the team is improved a lot in that regard and I see AmaZulu have got
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3: yeah.
4: Okay, i Fallen Community Resource Center iqalwe about 20 years ago.
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4: To actually prove that, you know, this, it's not possible, they had to remain at the 9.5. In January, it was 9.8. Workers screamed and then they took it to 9.5. And now we're going, this 2% is coming off. It's been a war. And frankly, we are grateful that we were even, we even got to this point. And you're right when you say that in the last 2 years, actually would have gone up if they hadn't reduced it would have been 23%
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1: 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We have also engaged our members of parliament to formally request the immediate suspension of the minister pending the outcome of the investigations.
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3: My understanding is that this particular virus doesn't pose the scale of the challenge that COVID posed, but I think that it's better to be prepared and to take precautions, and I have every confidence that the Department of Health will advise us on all appropriate mechanisms that we need to take.
0: Kanti kusenjalo ukhulumela umnyango wezempilo.

0: Dr. Mogale uthike phansi amaphaphu.
1: As the Department of Health, we can confirm that contact identification, tracing and monitoring of all people who have been in the same space of flight traveling between St. Helena and OR Tambo with those who tested positive are currently being monitored. In the Western Cape, 4 people have been identified for contact tracing and one of them has since been taken for laboratory testing because he has displayed or experienced symptoms similar to antivirus.
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2: To actually prove that, you know, this, it's not possible, they had to remain at the 9.5. In January, it was 9.8. Workers screamed and then they took it to 9.5. And now we're going, this 2% is coming off. It's been a war. And frankly, we are grateful that we were even, we even got to this point. And you're right when you say that in the last 2 years, actually would have gone up if they hadn't reduced, it would have been 23%.
0: Ukhumbuze behamba phambili kuleli hora amaciko kwaZulu Natal asola ungqongqoshwe zemidlalo uGaitin McKenzie ngokuvalela ngaphandle amaciko. 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
1: This does not mean that the National Assembly is obliged to reach any particular outcome, nor does it diminish its authority to decide whether to remove the president. It means only that the process through which that authority is exercised must be sufficiently open to allow for meaningful public scrutiny of the issues and the decision. The third judgment concludes that Rule 129I is unconstitutional and must be set aside. It further holds that the National Assembly's vote must likewise be set aside because it was taken under an invalid rule that prevented the National Assembly from properly determining whether a ground for impeachment existed. The vote, therefore, lacked a lawful foundation. Applying the decision of this court in Genesis Medical Schemes versus Register of Medical Schemes, the third judgment holds that once the rule is set aside, the vote taken under it cannot stand. The conclusion is this: the effect of the three judgments is as follows. This court, A, unanimously finds that it has exclusive jurisdiction in respect of the challenge to the validity of Rule 129I. B, by a majority, finds that it does not have exclusive jurisdiction in respect of the challenge to the NA vote. C, by a majority, concludes that Rule 129I is inconsistent with the Constitution and invalid. D, by a majority, concludes that the NA vote is inconsistent with the Constitution and invalid. And E, by a majority, concludes that the report must be referred to the Impeachment Committee. As such, the following order is made. One, this court has exclusive jurisdiction to hear the application with respect to challenge to Rule 129I. Two, it is declared that Rule 129I of the 9th edition of the rules of the National Assembly, the NA rules, is inconsistent with the Constitution, invalid, and it is set aside. Three, pending any amendment, Rule 129I of the NA rules shall read as follows, open quote, Rule 129I, heading consideration and referral of panel report, one, once the panel has reported, the speaker must inform the assembly of the report. Two, the president must be provided with a copy of the report forthwith. Three, in the event the panel concludes that sufficient evidence exists as contemplated in Rule 129G, the matter must be referred to the Impeachment Committee established by this rule or by the National Assembly rules for that purpose. 4, in the event the panel concludes that sufficient evidence does not exist as contemplated in Rule 129G, the Speaker must schedule the report for consideration by the Assembly, and in the event the Assembly nonetheless resolves that a Section 89 subsection 1 inquiry be proceeded with, the matter must be referred to the Impeachment Committee established by this rule or by the National Assembly rules for that purpose. 4, the severance and reading in paragraph 3 of this order shall apply subject to any amendment by the National Assembly. 5, pending any amendment of the NA rules to the extent that any of the other NA rules are by implication affected by the reading in paragraph 3 of this order, those rules shall be read consistently with paragraph 3 of this order. Mutatis mutandis. 6, it is declared that the vote of the National Assembly taken on 13 December 2022, declining to refer the report to the of the independent panel to the to an impeachment committee as envisaged in the NA rules, is inconsistent with the Constitution, invalid, and it is set aside. 7, the report of the independent panel is referred to the impeachment committee established in terms of the NA rules. 8, the first to fourth respondents are ordered to pay the costs of the first applicant, including costs of two counsel, where applicable. I hand down the judgment.
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2: EFF leader Julius Malema.
0: Okay, ngilungile ngifuna ukucaphuna ke na ke la kakhulukazi ke sekhuluma ke nabo lana ke abezindaba ke la mnumzane Julius Malema.
3: People use their majority to become unreasonable, and that's why we are saying, and that's what we've been saying throughout, even under President Zuma, we must, every decision must meet the rationality test. And we told them this is not, how do you say, the panel says of with the former Chief Justice, there is prima facie of wrongdoing here, and then you say we can use majority to suppress corruption. They must be ashamed of themselves. And we want to say Mama Nkosazana Dlamini Zuma, wherever she is, she must be proud of herself, because she acted alone against her own comrades, because her conscience was very clear. She was using the conscience as guided by the then Chief Justice, that parliamentarians must be guided by their conscience and not by the party line.
4: The order is very clear. The impeachment committee must be set up.
3: Yes. How

0: tune from your point of view ought to it do you think it ought to be established?
1: I think the chief whip of the EFF, because she's not here, she should have written by now to the speaker to establish the impeachment process immediately, because we cannot wait for any longer. We have been waiting for too long now. The impeachment process must kick in with immediate effect, and that's what we're going to demand. And let's see the end of the DA, which was with us when we were saying let's impeach. Now that they are eating bananas and apples, let's see if they will be able to talk with a full mouth.
2: How do you foresee this impeachment process being set up, Mr. Malema, particularly from a legislative framework from Parliament? How do you see it being constituted, knowing that there is no outright majority of any party right now in the National Assembly?
1: Well, we've constituted impeachment processes before, and then allocations to the impeachment committee will be determined by the numbers the party have. We've got an ad hoc committee now, and we're able to proceed with numbers of different parties that are represented in Parliament.
3: Holy EFF, Lamin Santulas, Madame, Motuagua, Manje, Faring up Soto Pabum Coinbat, Ferse Palil, Eonagatilla, Egaculas, Kuman and Gaula, Eonagala process, Yaula impeachment, Gale, Etusagala, Isbin, Sakala, Totelcosan, Daminizoma, Wedungagala, Loge, E. Parlamente, Koguma, Yetua, Soge, Tagaga Gute, Mamimbas, Gala, NC, Aseben Sagala, Ubning Bawo, Upigisa, Umteto Segelo. 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
3: 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Nomzana Malema eqhubeka khuluma nabe indaba
1: post that they were using those institutions to protect an individual and not the constitution of our country.
8: Shannon Merrick's CBC Africa, Mr. Malema, there's a saying, it's cold outside the ANC. Today it looks like it's hot inside the EFF. You've won in court, in the constitutional court. How do you feel? How's the weather in EFF after this positive judgment?
1: Well, we've always made it warm outside the ANC. The EFF, it can be an irritation to all of you. But imagine where this country would have been without the EFF. It's not for the first time that the EFF comes here to rescue this country from the corrupt, from the people who abuse their power and abuse the office they occupy. You must be proud to have the EFF, and everybody must say, this is a party I want to associate with, because this party, it might have a rhetoric of the left, but it respects the constitution, it uses the constitution to the best of its ability, it stretches the law to make sure that South Africans are protected from those who have power and want to abuse that power for their own individual benefit. How do you tell your bodyguard to go and investigate crime that is committed in your farm? That is abuse of power. You must go to police station. All of us, there's nothing special about Cyril Ramaphosa. When there is a crime committed in my house, I can't send my helper. That bodyguard is a helper. He's not charged with the responsibility of investigating crimes in Vila Vila. There is a police station there. But because he thinks he's above the constitution, the police station is too small for him. He's too big. And therefore he sends his bodyguards. All of that.

0: all those bodyguards, all those helpers who were at the house, they will be there in parliament to give their side of the story without being intimidated by police, without being intimidated by anyone.
1: Will you be going further in looking into the merits of the case? Because this judgment here doesn't speak to the merits of the case of the prima facie evidence of wrongdoing in the violation of section 92 subsection 2 subsection B of the Constitution, the Precair Act of the country. Will you be looking into the merits of the case of this matter of whether the president violated the Constitution?
0: The impeachment process means exactly that. We are now going into the merits. We are now going to deal with every small part of evidence. Remember, the panel was limited. The impeachment process will not be limited. It can go for many years, even trying to come up with a clear report which demonstrate if there was wrongdoing or there was no wrongdoing. Remember, impeachment is not motion of no confidence. It has got dire consequences on the president. That's why it has to be thorough in its work, and we must make sure that that parliament provides sufficient support for the impeachment process to do its work. We might have won here, but we know the thugs we are dealing with. They might use parliament to limit the work of the impeachment process, including the resources. They did that with us in the ad hoc committee. They don't give us forensics, they don't give us expert, they don't give us all types of things that are required when we investigate matters of this nature. So this time around, we want to appeal to the Speaker of Parliament that her conscience must come back, and she must know that this is for the country now. It's not for any individual. And if she wants to go down with Ramaphosa as people who have abused their power to hide corruption, we want the exit evidence of the 20 buffaloes that left this country. We want evidence of the men who came to buy buffaloes when entering the country and leaving the country. We want to see a declaration of those dollars. And you must know that in terms of the loss of the country, the only currency that can be used to transact in South Africa is the rand. Not even in diamond walk can you use the dollars in the diamond walk in Sandton City. Now the dollars get to be used in the village if they can't be used in Sandton City. And we want to believe that they followed the law. This is bigger than what you have seen here. Behind whoever is going to be sitting in the impeachment process in parliament on behalf of the EFF, we are going to assemble a big legal team that is going to give the proper support to whoever will be sitting there. We will put our own resources to make sure that the EFF comes up with real evidence and real questions to investigate this matter thorough.
2: Something must be done about the police who didn't do the job and the prosecution.
3: Mr. Malema, Lunga here from the Mail and Guardian. What I want to know, would you be lobbying some of those in the ANC to say, look, they must vote to impeach the president? And how long do you actually think this impeachment process would take for the president to be impeached? And lastly, would you look inside maybe somewhere in the ANC, maybe for the deputy president to take over if the president is impeached?
0: No. You know this judgment. If we had a responsible president, he should be resigning. He should be resigning to prepare himself to come and answer the impeachment process. Remember, even if he resigns, he must still come for impeachment. So you cannot have a president who's preparing an impeachment process this side and then occupying the office of the president at the same time. You cannot serve the two. One is going to suffer. So he should go and concentrate on this impeachment process because it has got serious implications on him as an individual. And if I were him, I should resign with immediate effect to concentrate on this matter. We are not going to lobby anyone in the ANC or in any other party. Let people use their conscience like Nkosazana Dlamini Zuma and say, I am for the constitution. I'm not for an individual. And today, Mama Nkosazana Dlamini Zuma is vindicated. And they should take a lesson from her that these things, actually, they should not be factional and polit-

0: people all the time. We should always look at what is in the interest of the country.
1: I wanted to ask Mr. Malema that after this full inquiry by the impeachment committee, ultimately it will come to a vote.
2: Yes.
1: And it is very difficult to impeach a president because it requires two-third majority.
2: Yes.
1: How confident are you, therefore, that you will be able to remove the president if he doesn't resign, as you say, from office through a two-third majority? Because I don't see how ANC members would want to impeach their own president.
0: Well, my brother, they are going to impeach him because they have evidence will be before their eyes, and they will have to choose a crime over the constitution. This is putting ANC again on a test. This is putting GNU on a test. This is putting DA, that claim to be constitutionalist, on a test. Let them choose crime over the constitution. We will choose the constitution. We chose the constitution. Even if we walked alone, it doesn't matter. We've always been on the right side of the law, and this will be written in the books of history that twice this party in less than 13 years has always come to hold the president and the executive and parliament, for that matter, accountable before this constitutional court. Thank you.
3: That is the leader of the economic freedom fighters, Julie.
4: Right, Mzansi Julius Malema-ke lo ekhuluma ke nabo lana ke abezindaba ngemva kwaso ke isinqomo ke lesikesayo ke inkantolo. Esikhuluma ke nabo lana ke SABC News okwezinye zezinto futhi yena kuMalema.
0: You cannot just push away a panel, a report that says there is prima facie evidence of wrongdoing, and therefore parliament must first refer the matter to the impeachment. Once the impeachment process has concluded, even if it's negative on the president, let's say it says the president must be removed. That's where the voting comes in.
3: Historically, it's been an individual who's always, when it's hot under the collar, who's chosen to walk away. When he was not made SG, when he was not made president, he walked away. When this report was tabled, he contemplated resigning. Gwede Mantashe had to mobilize ANC members for him not to resign, to contemplate him thinking of resigning in this moment in time.
0: This is an opportune moment for him not to listen to any individual. He must listen to what his conscience says and therefore take a decision. They were saying he must not resign because they were concentrating on their factional interest, and therefore the matters are now beyond the issue of factions. You have to say, look, it looks like this matter is too serious. It first went to the former Chief Justice who was heading the panel. It now come back again to the Constitutional Court. They are not saying it did anything wrong, but they said there is a prima facie. Can you please subject this to some process, to transparency, so that the people of South Africa can be exposed to the facts?
4: Mzansi Malema ngenxosake la ukuthi ke impela kumengameli kuyafanele impela ke landele wona ke unembeza ke wakhe njoba ke tshela bona ke beyindaba la ukuthi EFF ayihlale yenza impela kufuthumale 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
5: Yes, and of course Thula Sizwe, as you would know, the house in parliament is run according to procedures of the house, and what it then means now is that the ANC must reflect on this judgment, one of the things I just do want to emphasize for the purposes of the people of our country and the viewers of the public broadcaster is that the ANC has always been at the center of advocating for support for the rule of law, support for our constitution and the Bill of Rights. And at this point in history, we're not going to back down on that. We are going to respect the judgment, we're going to study the judgment, and we are going to do amends where we need to do amends. But I suppose you would agree with me, it's too early in a day to offer a comprehensive, more detailed and reasoned response. But we do want to assure our people that the fact that we went into the struggle, the liberation struggle, is because we wanted a country that is run according to the rule of law that we have, and the kind of jurisprudence that we have. It's the ANC that has always been leading that fight, and therefore there is no way we can go against that which we fought for.
4: Yena ke nkosazi Hlengiwe Bhengu Motseri loyo ekhuluma ke nabo kabezindaba ze-SABC balekona ke la ukuthi ANC sibukisisa sona ke lesi sinqomo lesi futhi ke bayazi abantu kanjalo nje sihlale ke yeseka 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
5: Proportionality is embedded in our system, and that's an ongoing discussion among South Africans, not just members of the African National Congress, Thula Sizwe. And we always, whoever is in charge of the executive, are expected, and those that are in charge of parliament, as another senior.

0: organ of state, are expected to exercise that majoritarian principle with responsibility.
1: All right.
0: We don't take that responsibility lightly as the ANC. In any case, by the way, we also live in an age of party politics. What brought this matter here? There are so many matters that the ANC could have taken to the Constitutional Court, by the way, involving many political parties in South Africa. But because we are subject to the prescripts of our constitution, we came to this point where our president had to be tested in this manner. The same president that has stabilized South Africa for the longest of time, the same president that is acclaimed worldwide for leading a global peace effort and also for stabilizing our country. So we continue to have that same confidence in President Cyril Ramaphosa, but we are going to make sure as the ANC that we follow the law to the letter.
2: Yena ngelana ngisikhulume ngesikazwelonke sawulana ke-ANC uhlengiwebhe ngomatseri lo ekhuluma ke nabendaba ze-SABC bazoqinisekisa kuphela nje ukuthi ke balandela wona-ke umthetho kuko konke-ke la okwenzekayo ngemva kwaso sonke sona-ke lesi sinqumo lesi-ke senkantolo yomthethosisekelo-ke wezwe. 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
3: However, we do want to say this victory belongs to the people of South Africa, because it is the people that need to be protected from Parliament taking wrong decisions, Parliament taking unlawful decisions, and the people that are occupying the most powerful office not being held accountable. This is not just a case of EFF and ATM versus Mr. Ramaphosa, but it is about our democratic order in our country, whereby rule of law is supreme and each and everyone, especially the ones that are in power, are held accountable.
4: Yeah. So, I mean, you must have had a plan of what happens once this case has been fully ventilated, whatever the permutations of what the order was going to be. The order is now, it's remitted back to Parliament to refer the independent panel report to an impeachment committee. What's your thinking around the composition thereof, how soon it should get underway, and how it should conduct its business?
3: The issue of Palapala has been in the public domain since 2022. Over 4 years, therefore we can't afford to take up more time. It needs to be really scrutinized as soon as possible, because the issue of abuse of state resources and abuse of power in 2020 already, the questions that we could ask, what other things might have been done by the president which might not have gotten to the public? Because if other phrases that did not go to public about this issue would not be sitting here. So we sit here with a tainted president who, in this particular report, it paints a picture of serious violation to the constitution, serious misconduct. So definitely we must act with urgency, because that is what the people expect of us now.
4: Lastly, let me ask.
2: Right, umnumzana uvuyo lethu Zungula-ke loyo naye ekhuluma-ke nabo bezindaba zayo lana-ke i-SABC. 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
5: The task before us is to unlock these advantages with greater agency, coordination and strategic ambition. Our government official unity is therefore pursuing a focused program to unlock the economic potential of secondary cities across KwaZulu-Natal by leveraging the unique sectoral strength of each region. We are developing tailored investment plans for targeted cities.
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1: 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In the Western Cape, 4 people have been identified for contact tracing and one of them has since been taken for laboratory testing because he has displayed or experienced symptoms similar to antivirus.
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1: The Minister of Family Affairs, wena CEO of the Family Calendar, juggler of work life and group balance. 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
5: The cars were meant for the ANC Women's League, not me. Chair, you would also know members would be aware of the issues of the two vehicles that were donated. The matter, Chair, came before us as a parliamentary question. This parliamentary question, Chair, was sent by one of our honorable members. As per the norm, I responded to the parliamentary question, and Chair, in that question,

0: made it very clear that the cars were meant for the ANC Women's League, not me. And this is why I did not declare them. I guess there's a perception that I misled Parliament. However, I want to reinstate that I did not mislead Parliament. The matter now, Chair, has been deposited to the Ethics Committee, which I have deposited my own affidavit to the Ethics Committee. The matter is now at that point, which I will request that we leave it there until it has been concluded at that point. About the Women's League, that's a political matter. I guess the political organization is dealing with the matter.
1: Hayi mpela Minister of Social Development ke la kuleli sonto ke naye la kakhulu azike bezimbuyela nakhona ke eParliament ngabona ilunga leshini eseyike la eParliament nalo livuthe mpela 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
2: Records prove that these vehicles belong to her children, and the minister has said that she was gifted by these vehicles. It was a donation. She was meant to declare this. That is a fact that we cannot avoid here. This was a parliamentary question. The minister then further goes and she responds to it through her presentation. And now she comes and says, we cannot probe further. The minister actually puts it in red. I would like to put
3: Honourable
2: it on record
3: James.
2: That I have not misled Parliament at any point.
3: Honourable James, the minister did say the matter is before the Ethics Committee. Can we not leave it at that at all? Because that's where I'm coming from. That is where I'm coming from.
2: This is a minister and she should have declared these vehicles.
3: Just one minute, Honourable James, Honourable Minister.
0: Honourable Chairperson, thank you very much. With due respect, Honourable Chairperson, I brought the matter because the same Honourable James is the one who brought it to the ethics. And I was transparent to say, I know, I've responded, I've deposited my own affidavit for the purpose of this committee to know. Because there's nothing to hide about that. The ethics is dealing with the matter. When it has concluded, I guess it will be public. So that is my only take insofar as this matter is concerned. Can you just, because the same members who are asking questions and want to engage are the same members who brought the matter to the ethics. I want to appeal, Chair, and agree with you. Can't we allow that process to conclude so that we can come back, I don't know when and how, in further interrogation? Because if the member could not wait for this process and thought the matter must be elevated to the ethics, so we must accept that and wait. That's my own take, Chair. I'm not saying I'm shying away. What I'm saying, and I'm still saying it, I've not misled Parliament. I did not mislead Parliament. The ethics is going to ventilate that. Thank you very much, Chair.
3: Thank you, Honourable Minister. Honourable James, any other questions?
2: Chair, the matter of Zanele and Lumka are also under investigation, also sub judice, but here we are discussing it. So please can we get clarity on what we're going to discuss here and what we are not going to discuss? Because it seems as if though I'm not able to then ask any of my questions here. Because everything is now under investigation. The easiest way to hide and avoid accountability, it's confidential and it's under investigation.
3: Honourable James, the matters of Ms. Simons and Ms. Oliphant is under arbitration. The minister said that. it's on the report. If you want to ask a question about a matter that is on arbitration, please go ahead.
1: Right, besibeka njalo ke nakulona ke la kakhulukazi ke ikomiti ke leli ke lase parliamente ke lana ke kulona ke lisonto lenjalo ke la ikomiti ke lomnyango lana ke wezokuthuthukiswa ke kwawo lana ke umphakathi njengoba kuminista ke wakho umnyango ebevele phambi kwalo lona ke leli komiti ke leli emsakazweni wakho izilo mzanze u98.0 FM sithizwa umehluko.
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4: Illegal immigrants in KwaZulu-Natal, because there are so many challenges. You'd see now the people like Phakeli Mthakathi has joined. He has also called all the municipalities in KwaZulu-Natal to deal with the problem, because it's a problem. It's all residents in KwaZulu-Natal are complaining about this issue. He has called all municipalities to join engangeni ngesangiya force. He has been all over the province. He has been all over the borders of between KwaZulu-Natal and Mozambique and Swaziland, so that you could see what are the challenges, why people, it's easier for them to come into KwaZulu-Natal. So he's pushing that he wants to ensure that he cleans KwaZulu-Natal so that maybe those legally they can be able to come in KwaZulu-Natal. We don't have a problem with that. However, those illegally they should go back to their countries. That's what he stands for.
3: Umbatha akisikhulumele esikanduna nkolo ke lesifundazweni KwaZulu-Natal.
4: It's a meeting of all stakeholders. You know, this is a burning issue. They are discussing this issue. It's burning. It's all over South Africa now. You saw March and March and all civil organizations were marching in Johannesburg. So you could see that it's a burning issue. It needs a thorough investigation. It needs solutions so that it can come to an end.
3: Right, Lindelani Mbatha ke la isikhulume ke seka nduna enkulu esifundazwe saseNatal ekhuluma ke nabo abendaba zeSABC nje manje balakela ukuthi ngumhlangano nje lona kokuxoxisana ubandakanya ke 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
5: If Boosie didn't swipe right, how would she know that there are better versions than Seasway? 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
4: Having worn the badge, having gone through the trouble that Captain Nell has gone through, I understand the pain and the anger that the members, especially the members of Special Task Force, will have in this day. That one criminal is able to eliminate one of our operators, the highly trained member of the Special Task Force. I can give you assurance, operators, and all of you that are here, that we'll find them. We will find the killers, dead or alive. We will find them. Pretty soon.
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6: And now going into the merits, we are now going to deal with every small part of evidence. Remember, the panel was limited. The impeachment process will not be limited. It can go many years even. Trying to come up with a clear report which demonstrate if there was wrongdoing or there was no wrongdoing. Remember, impeachment is not motion of no confidence. It has got dire consequences on the president. That's why it has to be thorough in its work, and we must make sure that that parliament provides sufficient support.
5: Kuyilungu le-DA uSolly Msimango uthi-ke basamukela isinqumo kanti-ke ngeke bavikele izenzo eziphambene nomthetho.
7: Well, you know, we welcome the judgment. We will study the contents thereof. I think the DA is very much on record that we voted for this report in the first instance, and unfortunately the ANC at the particular point in time used its majority to then, you know, block it. And the judge has been, or the Chief Justice and the panel has been very, very clear that that process, you know, actually then tells us a number of things. One is that there's the constitutionality that is now questioned of 129 that now needs to then be relooked at by Parliament. But also now moving from where the

0: committee, was to deliberate to now an impeachment committee that is now to be set. Then, you know, it then talks to that. So these are things that we're going to need to then look at going forward.
1: Kanti kusenjalo ukhulumele ANC uMahlengi Bhengu uthi ke bahloniphe isinqumo senkantolo kanti ke bazibophezele ukulandela yonke imithetho.
2: We would urge all members of parliament, regardless of the parties they belong to, including the African National Congress, to always choose the Constitution and the Bill of Rights in South Africa, including those that are urging the ANC parliamentarians to choose the Constitution. May they do so in respect of a number of failings that are associated with parties of that ilk. But I will say that on the part of the ANC, we are committed to the rule of law.
1: Zimbabweni, zezwele mzansi kamtsabile kamahlabo mdolo.
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4: Really, that's a debate. Do we borrow more? What are the implications of that? Do we continue cutting expenditure? What are the implications of that? Do we raise tax? What are the implications of that?
5: Increase the corporate tax and introduce the wealth tax. That's how you're going to generate more money. Leave the poor alone.
6: In South Africa's politics, but this is the new politics, the new normal of the government of national unity.
5: They don't give you majority to go and defend crime, to go and defend wrongdoing.

0: and corruption. They give you majority to pass laws that are going to be in their best interest, not on the interest of an individual.
1: This victory belongs to the people of South Africa, because it is the people that need to be protected from Parliament taking wrong decisions, Parliament taking unlawful decisions, and the people that are occupying the most powerful office not being held accountable.
2: The House in Parliament is run according to procedures of the House, and what it then means now is that the ANC must reflect on this judgment. One of the things I just do want to emphasize for the purposes of the people of our country and the viewers of the public broadcaster is that the ANC has always been at the center of advocating for support for the rule of law.
3: He obviously has to report the issue must be dealt with by the impeachment committee in Parliament, which we will obviously ensure is enforced. Remember, in the sixth administration when this was brought about, Nkonto Sizwe was not there, so they're not going to enjoy the majority vote Christmas that they had. We've now obviously reduced the ANC to what it is, a former liberation movement, and they will not be able to protect their president in the way that they did.
4: The DA is very much on record that we voted for the report to proceed, and it's on record, for the Section 89 report to then come through. And, we will also then study the judgment here today. And the DA is not going to protect any criminality if there is criminality that is actually then ultimately found.
5: Zinto ke lezi eqhubekayo ngasoke lesisikhathi emsakazweni kwakho yezu lomzansi sibingelele kuyena kumlaleli kuphi nakuphi lafanele ke khona umsakazo kwakho yezu lomzansi sicophelele ke impela 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
1: so the same thing but then immediately thereafter there is no tangible as I say results of that particular promise. Now in international relations there is a theory which we call frustration aggression theory. What it means is that when people are frustrated they are most likely going to take their anger at times taking that anger to the wrong people. In this case we look at government that has failed to deliver. In the examples I made earlier on, it was the Ghanaian government that took a decision in 1969. In 1983, it was the Nigerian government that took a decision. Come to South Africa, what has our government done when people were complaining about these issues of illegal immigrants? By the way, they are not saying that all foreign nationals must go. That is not the argument. The argument is those who are not properly documented must go back to their countries. And then, of course, if they come back through the right channels, that shouldn't be an issue because South Africa is not the only country that is hosting foreign nationals. All other countries do that. But the difference in South Africa is that our government is mum on this issue and is not taking any action. Therefore, in the absence of government taking lead, then a civil society organizations then they filled that vacuum. In science, they will tell you there is no space that must be left unoccupied. If there is no space, if there is not nothing, then there is air occupying the space. In this case, the civil society movements are occupying the space which should ordinarily be occupied by government.
0: Zinyeke zezinto ke impela ke leze khona emsakazweni ke wakho ezulu mzansi sona ke lapha umhlazi kakhulukazi ke thinta ke nalo ke lelo ke lwengxoxo kakhulukazi ethinta bona abantu ke bokufika impela 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kanjalo nezinye
1: of my home province KwaZulu Natal but then we can't solve this problem alone. This is a national problem which needs a national decision. What is the national government doing about this matter? Because government is supposed to be the one leading this country. Of course, Mr. Ntuli is leading KwaZulu-Natal. He can do his little bit as a contribution to the bigger scheme of things. Other provinces might have to do the same thing. But the main question is, what is our government doing about this whole thing? That's why the ball, in fact, stops with the national government and not necessarily with provincial governments.
0: Zinyeke zezinto ke impela ke leze khona yona ke lapha ya professor ke umngomezulu umsakazweni ke wakho ezulu mzansi impela ke khuluma ke nangalo ke lolu ke olthinta kakhulukazi ke bona kabantu ke 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
1: The problem here is that each and every right has limitations. In this case, for you to come to South Africa, you must come through the proper channels. If you didn't come through the proper channels, we have already declared yourself a delinquent. And then in that case, you must be dealt with accordingly. It doesn't mean that you must be killed. But all it means that you must be taken back to your country, and then you apply through the normal processes, and then you come into the country.

0: country formally. That's all other countries are doing. What you are asking of the South African government is not something unique. That is what all other governments do. When I visit a country abroad, I have to go through the normal processes. I apply for a visa. They will ask you, what reason are you putting forth for visiting the country? For how long are you going to be there? All those things are presented upfront before the visa is issued. In this case, people come in and out as they wish. And then the question is, what are we doing with our porous borders, which we've been talking about for quite a long time? That is where the issue is, not necessarily saying that all foreign nationals must be kicked out. That would be unwarranted and unnecessary.
1: Zinike zezinto ke impela ke leze khona uthi ke cha impela wonke amalungelo anemkhawulo ke yawo, all rights have limitations. 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
1: constitutional breaches and acts of misconduct of the president the parliament cannot be told to wait for the investigations of the Hawks NPA Reserve Bank and SARS the heads of these institutions are all appointed by the president it is only parliament that is not at the mercy of the president as our stay here is dependent on the people who elected us to hold the executive accountable the independent panel report merely states there may be violations to the constitution the impeachment committee may agree with the submissions of the president and the case will be closed unless of course the president has got something to hide the only rational resolution parliament can take is to have the impeachment committee so all of the things the president is raising in a wrong forum which is the constitutional court can be dealt with here in parliament the parliament commissioned a panel of experts these experts concluded that parliament may investigate the matter further how can parliament reject a report from a panel it mandated to look into the matter a rejection of the report means Parliament is violating its constitutional mandate of oversight and accountability. Parliament can't shield the president who is elected to take parliament and MPs to court for doing what the constitution requires of us. The president is attempting to escape accountability by prematurely taking a non-binding report to court. Mr. Ramaphosa can't want to be a president yet he is against being held accountable. The president is actually undermining the judiciary. How does he trust the current justices in the constitutional court yet is undermining the wisdom of the former chief justice Ngobo? If the president and his supporters believe he's innocent and has nothing to hide, why is he fighting against a process that could clear his name? Members who refuse a resolution to establish the impeachment committee are actually violating their oath of office. Which we saw to be loyal to the republic as members who took an oath to be faithful to the republic let's vote to adopt this report and establish the impeachment committee eyogqibela einsindanisizela yazi you are made to defend into engayaziyo you know nothing about palapala akho kwamale zekuni but you are made to defend into engayaziyo vote in support of your accountability vote in support of oversight thank you
0: ezinyeke sesinto ke lezi impela ke ezake zavela khona ke lapha parliament lezwe lasenengizwe Africa 2022 impela ke yona ke debate ethinta kakhulu kazwana kumbiko impela ke we loke lapha ephalaphala 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
1: Court has already held that the making of a specially tailored of specially tailored rules is obligatory to regulate the process of impeachment under section 89 subsection 1 the national assembly did this in passing rules 129A to 29Q however the rules it passes must be effective in ensuring that appropriate action may be taken to hold the president accountable Rule 129I permits the National Assembly to terminate the impeachment process at a preliminary stage before a full inquiry can be conducted into whether a ground listed in section 89 subsection 1 exists. This has the effect of foreclosing full engagement with the merits of the motion, stifling informed debate and undermining the values of accountability and transparency that must inform the National Assembly's processes. It is not sufficient for the National Assembly to proceed directly from receipt of an independent panel report to a vote and thereby suppress an impeachment motion that discloses prima facie the existence of a ground under section 89 subsection 1. The National Assembly is required to do more than merely table, debate, and vote on such a substantiated motion. The rule is therefore inconsistent with the Constitution and invalid. The first judgment finds that the vote must follow in the rule's footsteps. Legally, the vote and the rule are on the same constitutional footing, and so the one must follow the other. The vote was influenced by a material error of law. It is therefore inconsistent with the Constitution and must accordingly fall. In respect of a just and equitable remedy, the first judgment finds that in this matter, a limited severance coupled with reading in is necessary to correct the rule in compliance with the Constitution to remain in effect until the National Assembly corrects the defect in the affected rule. It would also be appropriate to refer the report to the impeachment committee consistent with the reading in remedy ordered. The first judgment finds that the EFF has been successful and should be awarded its costs, though only the cost of 2, not 3 counsel as it asked. The ATM did not seek costs.
0: So ngezinye ke zezinto ke lezi etheke zahlaluka kulona ke usuku lanamhlanje inkathi ke kwethulwa impela ke yona ke impela ke i-judgment yayilo ke lapha ya iphalaphala vuyozungula ubeka nje kanjena
2: obligation really failed to scrutinize the executive in that the president in the sitting of the Phalaphala issue the other issue here is that when it comes to the rules of parliament section 8129 we have this process of the section 89 process if you recall it came about in December 2017 when there was a Nkandla matter which was also brought before the constitutional court back then the constitutional court said there must be a mechanism for the section 89 process to be fully implemented in Parliament. Now, the process would have been a three-step process. Firstly, there must be a report that is done by an independent panel to ascertain whether there is a case to answer. Then the following step would be

0: an inquiry, which is an impeachment committee, and then the last step would be a vote in parliament, whereby to determine whether a president is impeached or not. Because prior to that Concord ruling in 2017, there were no rules that would give effect to Section 89 in terms of how a president could be impeached. You'll recall that it was only Section 102 which speaks about the motion of no confidence, which is largely political. Whereas here, a Section 89 process, it is largely legal because it deals with constitutional court violations. So, if then
1: constitutional violations.
0: If then you have an instance whereby Parliament or the National Assembly then would want to second guess what legal minds have said there is a case to answer, that is in the rules. And one of the things that we view that it is something that really weakens the role of the Constitution, because the protection of the Rule 129 is that it needed to insulate or remove the interference of Parliament and their political processes on legal issues.
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1: What do you think is going to happen?
0: The GNU, they've got a statement of intent. The statement of intent, it is said that it is anchored on the constitution and the rule of law. So if the constitutional court said in 2022 parliament failed, then it's a straightforward case that the parties, especially the ones in the GNU, must vote right and undo the mess that was done by the 2022 parliament.
1: Well,
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3: The House in Parliament is run according to procedures of the House, and what it then means now is that the ANC must reflect on this judgment, and one of the things I just do want to emphasize.

0: for the purposes of the people of our country and the viewers of the public broadcaster is that the ANC has always been at the center of advocating for support for the rule of law, support for our constitution and the Bill of Rights. And at this point in history, we're not going to back down on that. We are going to respect the judgment, we're going to study the judgment, and we are going to do amends where we need to do amends. But I suppose you will agree with me, it's too early in a day to offer a comprehensive, more detailed and reasoned response. But we do want to assure our people that the fact that we went into the struggle, the liberation struggle, is because we wanted a country that is run according to the rule of law that we have, and the kind of jurisprudence that we have. It's the ANC that has always been leading that fight, and therefore there is no way we can go against that which we fought for.
1: Zinyeke zezinto ke lezi etheke zahlalo kulona kusuku lanamhlanje. 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
5: So why you here then? But you are opening a business, you are running a business, you know you are in the country illegal. If your travel license is expired, can you drive a car? No, I'm asking a question. Can you drive a car with a expired license?
6: But they are doing the same now.
5: Okay, where it says here,

0: Inspired.
1: Wait. Just a bit, because I got skills, man. Right. Can you close now?
0: Yeah.
1: Yeah, please. Tell your brother to bring Peter's license.
2: Ihhovisi likamongameli wakuleli seliwamukele isinqumo senkantolo yomthetho-sisekelo wezwe ecaleni elafakwa ye-Economic Freedom Fighters mayelana nempica abadala yodaba lepulazi likamongameli iPhalaPhala Farm esifundazweni iLimpopo. 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
3: 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President Ramaphosa maintains that no person is above the law and that any allegations should be subjected to due process without fear, favor, or prejudice.
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4: Having worn the badge, having gone through the trouble that Captain Nell has gone through, I understand the pain and the anger that the members, especially the members of the Special Task Force, will have at this day. That one criminal is able to eliminate one of our operators, the highly trained member of the Special Task Force. I can give you assurance, operators, and all of you that are here, that we'll find them. We will find the killers, dead or alive. We will find them. Please assume.
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3: To step on this game that we are approaching with Swelele, and we think like we're going to do our best like to collect maximum points because the race is still on. 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
4: So we celebrate their courage, their commitment, their determination, and their passion to ensure that women are free, women are equal, women are emancipated, women are free from gender violence. We also celebrate all the women through their generations, including the present generation.
0: SA Drive, Kuizwi Lomzansi. 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
1: Today's engagement forms part of an ongoing and sustainable provincial dialogue on the complex challenges associated with undocumented foreign nationals or undocumented migration in KwaZulu-Natal. This session follows the multi-stakeholder roundtable which was convened on the 24th of February 2024, 2026, where government, law enforcement agencies, municipalities, and civil society organizations began a structured engagement on how best to address undocumented migration while preserving social cohesion, constitutionalism, and a public order. Today's meeting focused specifically on the situation within the eThekwini Metropolitan Municipality. Present in the meeting were representatives from eThekwini Municipality, relevant provincial departments, the Department of Home Affairs, the South African Police Service led by Provincial Commissioner Lieutenant General Nhlahla Mkhwanazi, as well as civil society formations including March and March, represented by the founder Mrs. Ngobese Zuma and Insizwa Nobunsizwa Development Foundation, represented by Mr. Ndabandaba. The meeting endorsed a government's Engangeni Ngesango Iyafosha campaign as a focused and coordinated intervention aimed at addressing undocumented migration, associated criminality, and the exploitation of weaknesses within enforcement systems. Let me state this clearly and without ambiguity. This campaign is not directed against foreign nationals. It is not rooted in xenophobia. It is not a campaign of hatred. It is a campaign in defense of the rule of law, public safety, economic fairness, and the integrity of our constitutional democracy. KwaZulu-Natal remains a province founded on the values of Ubuntu, hospitality, human dignity, and social solidarity. Our history and identity reject xenophobia in all its forms. We recognize that migration itself is not a crime. History tells us that people have moved across borders in pursuit of opportunity, safety, and a better future. However, undocumented migration creates vulnerabilities that are too often exploited by criminal syndicates, human traffickers, unscrupulous employers, and those who undermine lawful economic participation and social stability. The meeting expressed concerns about one of the most dangerous developments in this debate, the deliberate confusion between lawful enforcement and xenophobic hostility. These are not the same. A sovereign democratic state has both the rights and the responsibility to regulate migration, enforce its laws, and protect the well-being of its citizens.

0: and lawful residence. Equally so, our constitution demands that the enforcement must always be conducted within the framework of legality, due process, and human dignity. Order and humanity are not opposing principles. They are complementary obligations of a responsible governance. Through the Engangeni Ngesango Iyafohla campaign, multidisciplinary teams comprising law enforcement agencies, immigration authorities, labor inspectors, municipalities, and other enforcement stakeholders have already undertaken coordinated operations across the province. Importantly so, today's presentations by March and March, as well as Insizwa Nobunsizwa Development Foundation, were welcome for bringing forward constructive proposals and practical solutions to the problem that we are faced with as a country and as a province. There is a broad agreement that both state and non-state actors must work collaboratively under the umbrella of the Engangeni Ngesango Iyafohla campaign to strengthen lawful and community-centered interventions. Citizen participation remains essential in any democracy. However, legitimate public concerns must never be hijacked by opportunists seeking to incite violence, loot businesses, intimidate communities, destroy property, or spread hatred. We have seen elsewhere how quickly lawful civic mobilization can descend into lawlessness when discipline and leadership collapse. That must never happen in KwaZulu-Natal. No individual or organization has the authority to enforce immigration law outside the framework of the state. No grievance, however genuine, justifies vigilantism. No frustration should become a license for xenophobia. Our message is simple and firm. Criminality has no nationality, and justice cannot be selective. As the provincial government, our response will remain intelligence-led, coordinated, lawful, and unwavering. At the same time, we recognize that this matter extends beyond provincial competence alone. It raises broader national and international questions relating to border management, immigration systems, labor market regulations, identity management, diplomatic cooperation, and regional migration and governance. This is why sustained engagement with national government, border management authorities, diplomatic representatives, and all relevant institutions remains essential. This challenge cannot be resolved through slogans or emotional reactions. It requires policy coherence. It requires institutional capacity. It requires public education, grounded in facts rather than fear. And above all, it requires leadership that is firm, responsible, and constitutional. As government, we must continue educating our communities honestly. Illegal immigration is, in fact, a legal and governance matter, not a racial issue. The enforcement of migration law is a responsibility of the state, not vigilante groups. Public frustration must be channeled through lawful democratic participation, not mob action. And compassion for human dignity must never become an excuse for state paralysis. Today's engagement must mark a decisive turning point, moving us from a diagnosis to implementation, from fragmented reaction to coordinated action. and from anger to sustainable solutions grounded in law, accountability and social cohesion. As government, we are making a clarion call to all stakeholders, law enforcement agencies, municipalities, civil society, business, traditional leadership, faith-based organizations and communities to unite behind a common program of action that protects both the rule of law and the dignity of all people. In the coming month, which is June, the Office of the Premier will present a comprehensive program of action developed through consultation with all stakeholders represented in this process. This program will outline practical interventions, clear responsibilities, coordinated enforcement mechanism, and community-based initiatives aimed at addressing undocumented migration, strengthening public safety, and preserving social stability in KwaZulu-Natal. KwaZulu-Natal will continue to welcome all people who are in our country lawfully, who contribute positively to our economy and communities, and who respect the laws of the Republic of South Africa. At the same time, we will act decisively against criminality, exploitation, and undocumented activities that undermine public safety, economic justice, and social cohesion. Today, we reaffirm a simple but powerful principle. We can defend the rule of law without abandoning human dignity. We can protect our communities without embracing hatred. And we can confront undocumented migration firmly without losing our constitutional soul. We still maintain all people who are in South Africa or in KwaZulu-Natal without permits, they have to go back to their countries. If they want to come back, they must only come when they have what permits them to be in KwaZulu-Natal. That is a firm position by our government, by our citizens, that
1: zinyeke zezinto ke lezi ehlalukayo kusona ke lesasithanga msabe zindaba sendabeni efinqe ukhona umlungisi undodo yezemsakazweni ke wakho yezulu mzansi nginombono ke ngalesasithanga msabe zindaba
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1: As I can say, like the boys are in a good mood, like to step on this game that we are approaching of Swelele. And we think like we're going to do our best, like to collect maximum points because the race is still on. There's nothing like big or new about it. So we think like we're going to take one game at a time. That's what we always do at sundown. So we don't have like to put ourselves in any pressure. We have to focus on winning our games, each game at a time. I think that's a good thing for us because we've been doing it for so long, we can't change it now. We're a bit disappointed because we wanted like a maximum point, even though it wasn't an easy game. It was a tough game and it's a big game, and then everyone was expecting like that we were going to collect maximum points. But the game, you know, the games are always like giving a different dynamic. But the boys, like they were said after the game, but we tried like to gel up so quick because our games are playing week in, week out.
0: Kanye nomqeqeshi wayo iMamelodi Sundowns Michael Cardoso naye ke ugcizelelile ke ukuthi amaphuza amathathu asele noma ke amaphuza ayisithupha asele njengamanje emidlalweni kemibili bazoqinisekisa ukuthi ke bathathe uthi ukuze ke bakwazi ukuphakamisa sona ke sicoco ngoba ke kulokhu ke kuyashaqisa ukuthi ke kuze kube lesi sikhathi akakacaci ukuthi baya ngakuphi.
2: Regarding the league, our obligation is to make the 6 points we have ahead of us and then wait to see what is the outcome of that. So recover the players because in 2 days we're going to play again. Make the result against ULL and remember that this team from Kaiser Chiefs lost 2-0 with ULL. That means that we need to approach this match with a high sense of responsibility because it will not be easy as you may imagine, especially also in the sequence we are, where we lost several players, as you know, from injuries.
0: Eli fly half ya Masharks eneminyaka engu 18 nje kuphela ubudala uzekhethwele uSiyaya itholeke ithuba lokuphatha ke iThemba likaMqeqeshi waleli qembu JPP Tsini njengoba ke emfake eqenjini lokuqala elizotholana phezulu neBenetton kusasa eKings Park kubona ke umdlalo weUnited Rugby Championship. 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
3: So obviously with Siyaya at 10, we're planning ahead, planning for future, design is moving on. Obviously he's last season at the Sharks and we want to see if Siyaya got the capabilities. I'm playing 10. It's good if you can play more than one position. He played in high school until 16. He played 16, 15 years old. He played 5 and then he moved later, transitioned to fullback. So we just want to see what he got at 10.
0: Umasibheke zaphesheya kuzilandle injabulo ke ibuzwa kusona kubasebenzi beParis Saint-Germain njengoba ke leli qembu selivezile ke ukuthi noma ke lidalulile ukuthi lizokhokhela bonke abasebenzi balo abangaphezulu ka 500 ukuyobuka ke final ye Champions League njengoba bezotholana phezulu neArsenal ngomhla ka 30 kuMay ka 2026. 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
4: 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Because the attack on a police officer is not merely an attack on an individual. It is an attack on the rule of law itself. We cannot build a peaceful society while normalizing violence against those entrusted with protecting it.
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5: Offenses occurred in June 2024 and January 2025 in the Edendale area of Pietermaritzburg. During sentencing, the court deviated from the prescribed minimum sentence of life imprisonment, finding the accused guilty plea and age to constitute as substantial and compelling circumstances. The court ordered that the accused name is entered into the National Register for Sex Offenders as well as the National Child Protection Register. The continued expansion of Tuduzela care centers across the country play a critical role in providing comprehensive support services to victims
2: umholo wekishini SA esifundazweni kwaZulu-Natal umnumzane uzwakele emncwango uzwakalise ukuthi sewavalile amabhizinisi angekho emthethweni naphethwe ngabantu bokufikela.

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1: Expired. So why are you here? But you are opening a business. You are running a business. You know you are in the country illegal. If your driver says expired, can you drive a car? No, I'm asking a question. Can you drive a car with expired license?
2: But they are doing the same now.
1: Okay, when it says here you can use expired. Wait. Just to be fair, just close. Can you close now?
2: Yeah.
1: Yeah, please. Tell your brother to bring his license.
0: Angiphethe ngodaba oluthi ihhovisi likamongameli wezwe selisamukele isinqumo senkantolo yomthetho sisekelwa kuleli ecaleni lafakwa yi-EFF mayelana nempica abadala yodaba leplazi likamongameli iphalaphala farm esifundazweni iLimpopo. 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
3: 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President Ramaphosa maintains that no person is above the law and that any allegations should be subjected to due process without fear, favor, or prejudice.
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2: about countries who slaughter their people in front of television cameras. You've never heard a single African country make noise about it. You've never seen all these African countries gather

0: each other and say, the president of Ghana, the president of Kenya, president, let's come together. How are we going to fix the issue in Sudan? You've never heard that. They don't do that when it comes to that. They've never said, oh my gosh, in Nigeria, there's Christians who have been killed by Muslims. How are we as the African Union or people who are presidents of Africa who want to see the continent thrive going to come together and fix this problem? They don't care about that. Their biggest thing is about South Africa, because they know very well they stand to benefit more from the resources and the minerals that they exploit from each other's countries. That's why they keep quiet. That's why even our own government, I know the Premier is going to be very upset because he doesn't like me criticizing the government, but unfortunately, as he's the Premier, I'm a representative of the people. I'm going to say it as it is. We have a lot of politicians disguised as politicians, but they're actually business people. That's why they put their business interests before the people, and that's why we find ourselves here.
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7: It's good for football. You never know what's going to happen. If I asked you 10 days back, you wouldn't say what's happening now, right? So it's a game of football. So whichever team you are, whether you Chiefs, whether you Sundowns, whether you Pirates, they say you're playing, it's never over until the Fat Lady has sung, right? She has not sung yet. So every week it's a story.
6: And the defender le Mamelodi Sundowns u Divine Lunga uthi ke imphumela yamaphakathi ke nesonto ngesikhathi bedlala ne Kaizer Chiefs yabaphoxeke kakhulu njengeqembu phela ke Chiefs iyavimbela ke Sundowns iqhubekene nokuvula igebe lamaphuzu ngiyona ke iLoke Betway Premiership ngokudlala ke draw ka 1-1 kusasa ke Sundowns izokwamukela iswelele emidlalweni owandulelo wokugcina wesizini. 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
8: As I can say, like the boys, I know I'm in a good mood, like to step on this game that we are approaching of Swelele, and we think like we're gonna do our best, like to collect maximum points because the race is still on. There's nothing like big or new about it, so we think like we're gonna take one game at a time. That's what we always do. It's Sundown, so we don't have like to put ourselves in any pressure. We have to.

0: focus on winning our games, each game at a time. I think that's a good thing for us because we've been doing it for so long. We can't change it now. We're a bit disappointed because we wanted like a maximum point, even though it wasn't it wasn't an easy game. It was a tough game and it's a big game, and then everyone was expecting like that we were going to collect maximum points. But the game, you know, the games are always like giving a different dynamic. But the boys, like they were said after the game, but we tried like to gel up so quick because our games playing week in week out.
1: Kanye nomqeqeshi wayo ke iSundowns uMichael Cardoso naye ke ugcizelele lo lamaphuzu amathathu asele noma ke ayisithupha asele, wathi ke nakanjani kuyomele bawathathe wonke ukuze ke baphakamise isicoco, ngoba ke kona kuyabashaya noma kwabashaya ukuthi ke ibangakwazi ukuthatha amaphuzu agcwele kwi Kaizer Chiefs.
2: Regarding the league, our obligation is to make the 6 points we have ahead of us and then wait to see what is the outcome of that. So recover the players, because in 2 days we're going to play again. Make the result against ULL, and remember that this team from Kaizer Chiefs lost 2-0 with ULL. That means that we need to approach this match with a high sense of responsibility, because it will not be easy as you may imagine, especially also in the sequence we are, where we lost several players, as you know, from injuries.
1: Masibheka kweze rugby, i-fly half yama-sharks eneminyaka engu-18 nje kuphela ubudala. 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
3: So obviously, with CIA at 10, we're planning for the future. Dijon is moving on. Obviously, he's last season at the Sharks, and we want to see if CIA got the capabilities of playing 10. It's good if you can play more than one position. He played in high school until 1916. He played 16, 15 years old. He played 5, and then he moved later, transitioned to fullback. So we're just going to see what he got at 10.
1: Namhlanje iqembu iDurban City lizokwamukela iStellenbosch FC emdlalweni obhethwe iPremiership. 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
0: What about politics?
1: What about politics?
0: Where do you take politics then in that? Where do, because now we have to take away politics. 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
0: It's fine Nosipho because of time and space as well. Let's just leave it here. But mina I disagree with all what is happening.
1: Okay.
0: Because I feel ukuthi thina is Africans. We are allowing people who are non-Africans to come and dictate to us on who should we be. Ubani ufanele siba accept Africa? Lawa bangesibona basi Africa
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1: 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I would not lie to you. 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
0: No, it's fine, Nosipho, let's leave it there. Because but mean I will disagree with you always. Politically I will always disagree.
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2: The enforcement of migration law is a responsibility of the state, not vigilante groups. Public frustration must be channeled through lawful democratic participation, not mob action. And compassion for human dignity must never become an excuse for state paralysis. Today's engagement must mark a decisive turning point.
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2: Offences occurred in June 2024 and January 2025 in the Edendale area of Pietermaritzburg. During sentencing, the court deviated from the prescribed minimum sentence of life imprisonment, finding the accused guilty plea and age to constitute as substantial and compelling circumstances. The court ordered that the accused name is entered into the National Register for Sex Offenders as well as the National Child Protection Register. The continued expansion of Tuduzela care centers across the country play a critical role in providing comprehensive support services victims.
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0: Yeah. Yeah. Yeah.
1: Yeah.
0: Yeah. Yeah. Yeah. Yeah. Yeah. Yeah.
1: Yeah. Yeah. Yeah. Yeah. Yeah. Yeah. Yeah. Yeah. Yeah. Yeah. Yeah. Yeah. Yeah. Yeah. Yeah. Yeah. Yeah. Yeah. Yeah. Yeah. Yeah. Yeah. Yeah. Yeah. Yeah. Yeah. Yeah. Yeah. Yeah. Yeah. Yeah. Yeah. Yeah. Yeah.
0: Yeah. Yeah.
1: Yeah. Yeah.
0: Yeah. Yeah. Yeah. Yeah. Yeah.
1: Yeah, we funela bo.
0: Ayikho lento ukuthi uzobu ingqondweni yakwazi ukuthi hayi ngusa kusibani ba.
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0: Yeah.
1: But I mean, I'm about to say, I made me so that comes his back and said, you when you come early, you have to push it, man, push it, man. I'm going to say, I'm banging to bang. I'm going to push it, you know, what is it because of tea? 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
0: Balega.
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0: Ya gogo. 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
4: who
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As an again, I'm being as a 19 minutes before Shage, 19 minutes before 30 minutes of Nomage in my selection. Come again, my selection last week, Dala Conagam Kulua, Costumela gave voice not to number 0063 8208 44 8063 8208 44 8. 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